0: 18 horas, 24 minutos. Temperatura, 27 grados.
1: He broke the mold. 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

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I'm still praying for you, damn, I hate your help. 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

0: 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Cause daddy is gonna drop another album.
1: ...18 horas... ...27 minutos... ...temperatura... ...27 grados...

0: de horas, 31 minutos. Temperatura, 26 grados.
1: Jenny, I've been there a while. Yeah. 기꺼이 받을 crown, now we're back and touching down. Yeah. It's the key.

0: gym. 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Got you. Need me, I'm here. No plan.
1: Horas, 35 minutos, temperatura 25 grados.

0: Stop it. 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
1: Sir, yes, sir.
0: Do I make myself crystal clear?
1: Sir, yes, sir.
0: Baby chief don't like no goofies around phone him.

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1: 23 horas, 34 minutos. Temperatura, 22 grados.

0: 13 horas, 57 minutos. 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
1: See, this girl came up to me. 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I told her it's both sides.

0: 14 horas, 35 minutos. 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
1: My mom said to me, find someone who can give you everything. And I said, Mom, I already have everything. I am a rich man. I am a rich man.
2: I am a rich man.
3: I'm taking care of myself.
2: I am a rich man.
3: I'm taking care of myself.
2: I am a rich man. I'm my own biggest fan and a high-end demand.

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1: Say hi.
2: What up?
1: For how long?
2: Huh?
1: Is this a video or is this...
2: No, it's a video.
1: Oh. What? Okay. Hi.

0: Okay, state your name and your address and your zip code.
1: My name is Ryan, and tonight I got together with my boys. We're at the Superior Street Center for the Arts, where a ton of art making actually occurs. And tonight we rehearsed songs from our record, Way to the Truth, and it was magic. And I think I'll tell you what practice does bring out, the beers.
0: What songs did we rehearse today?
1: So tonight we rehearsed two songs. Y'all haven't heard them, so like don't go try and find them anywhere. Track one, Peace of Mind, and track three, Diversion, tonight we worked on. And I would say that although there were some bumps in the road in the beginning, we caught a wave. We caught a wave. Feeling pretty good about preparation for these, as they will be played on the tour with Ben Quad, Riley, and Aren't We Amphibians. So tonight I had a really fun time playing Peace of Mind. That's going to be a really cool song to play live. And I think that the new songs are going to elevate like what we do. There's cool tracks, there's cool guitars, and there's like plenty of moments where like people can really get involved in a lot of these songs. So that part I'm excited about.
0: Great. What's your idea?
1: I think that we should all stand by and win because we need to all stand by and talk.
0: That's true.
2: This is the first time you've ever supported me.
0: Get a hold of this fucking guy.
1: So funny if we toss him a ball.
0: Feel that, motherfucker. Now, crack it up. Get a crack here, man. That is straight fucking ham, bro.
2: What's like the division here?
0: What do you mean by that? The vision?
2: Yeah, like...
1: It can't be like Liam talk about the beers you drank. There's a lot of changes in the band, as you know. And you've rolled with every single punch, but something new for you is you've got a fractal on the floor, right? You're like totally doing these new tones things. Like, talk about your experience ripping what is kind of a new system for you.
2: Well, I just think the biggest thing that winners do is adapt. You know, you have analog gear on the ground. You're left behind. You know, we're in the 21st century. And if you're still looking at stuff that existed when Grandpa was playing his little riffs, you're not making anything new.
1: Real as fuck. I agree with that. You know, I saw you at the Fillmore in Detroit. You were, like, really working that merch table.
2: Yeah.
1: Talking to a lot of new fans. Do you have a particularly favorite experience from that night?
2: I mean, they're all just dollar values to me. No.
1: As a lead singer, as much as I love to look out at the crowd, the most rewarding part of the experience is looking at my boys. And I noticed you've been getting kind of vertical lately. You've been kind of getting up, and I kind of want to know what the training process for that is like.
2: So I was in China with my boy Victor. He's a French guy. We were at this Buddhist temple and just unlocked a series of chakras that can bring a mortal man to levitate. Victor used that knowledge to transfer to success in professional athlete endeavors. I brought mine to the stage.
1: That's really inspiring, man. Does Victor have a last name?
2: I don't remember.